was the question, would you be my answer? If I was the music, would you be the dancer? If I was the student, would you be the teacher? If I

0: 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Einfach mehr Mittelfranken.
1: Don't give me that. Don't give me that. Don't give me that.

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Oh, we could have some. And he's up there. What's that?

Everybody gotta save theirself. Make the coolie on a pono for help the other one. And when you make the coolie on a, you know, pono, then it's going, it's like kind of automatic climber. You don't need talk the stuff going happen. And you just gotta let them and the stuff just waiting for when you're ready.